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Vegetables are smiling, they've got arms and legs.

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He gave her the ring that she wore. Janice, the smiling daughter, who came from a marriage way before. But Eunice was the father

0: fortune and everything that goes with it. I thank you all, but it's been no bed of roses.
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I'm sick of doubt. Live in the light of certain south cruel bindings. The servants have the power, dog men and their mean women, pulling poor blankets over our sailors. I'm sick of dour faces staring at me from the TV tower. I want roses in my garden bower, dig. Royal babies, rubies, must now replace aborted strangers in the mud. These mutants, blood meal for the plant that's plowed.

They are waiting to take us into the severed garden. You know how pale and wanton thrillful comes death in a strange hour, unannounced, unplanned for, like a scaring, over-friendly guest you've brought to bed. Death makes angels of us all and gives us wings where we had shoulders smooth as raven's claws. No more money, no more fancy dress. This other kingdom seems by far the best until its other jaw reveals incest and loose obedience to a vegetable law. I will not go. Prefer a feast of friends to the giant family.

Erosemat, toleta apurtu, entzun fly, leartigol, alkahuetak, vinilo artin, terranobako salau, mir, the prawns, lorituk, azkemoikanoak, time to roots, bombi band, critical blues, one drop sessions. 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

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It's a big uplift for us. You are fantastic. Thank you for all your enthusiasm. 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It's just fantastic. Another song that was conceived just before the witch's legs opened. Black and white TV.

0: Hey. 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Thank you. That was Hey Cisco from the album Perpendicular, which is a recent release over here in France. And we did a few songs from that tonight, as well as one or two other things you may have recognized from 69, 70, 71, 72, 70. And here, or should I say, EC. See what you've done? 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
1: Hello, everybody. Okay, just one very quick thing. We had three guys on stage with us tonight who were... Il y a trois hommes ici, là-bas. Trois Français. Au milieu, trompette, Eric. On the right, trombone, Christian. À la gauche, mais pas si gauche. Hein? On the saxophone, Vincent. And thank you for treating them with as much love as you've treated us. Thank you. Here's our singer. Where's our singer?

Erosemat, toleta apurtu, entzun fly, leartigol, alkauetak, vinilo artin, terrenobako salau, mir, the prawns, lorituk, azken moikanoak, time to roots, bombi band, critical blues, one drop sessions. 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
1: 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You chase and treat the pretty, some baby the campaign. Wherever top of beauty chances me, and you will leave the cafe shows. It says me, I chose 25. Choose a scheme, rainy damn majoring. My darling, so correct the fast speech of there. Oh, will rain tie. No hurry, I saw the scant my. It can bring the tree that show the proggy camper. The curry, that's a safely dancing tree. There's some prey afar. Where is the pen? The pen is on the table. Where is the table? The table is in the classroom. Where is the classroom? The classroom is on the table. Which as a smidgen, afraid the table, left the country, hatch worried in me. Give Sir Tamri Guinea Gambra a pretty ginger, and then read the pavot moin, and sat give some ring lamb free, which also scourish house, and lay this true hair. Now the rain in its head of and die. My darling is sea with crying, and sir, you should try and show the painting. Left Corey has told me, you sorry.

Schönigkeit. Oh, Green, Adams. 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Where is the Shakespeare? The Shakespeare? The Shakespeare is in the country. In the country, where left pinch and went hard to the swing, or toss, escape to watch. Mary was part when training, though, and that frigate came to lead the system, with all herring and severed tied chain, a sickening.

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Please, we're right in Sarda Curran and Socrate. Chash, Rin hurried the bow in. The winning crate outside in engine. He was a Sarda tree jaw raining. A Madigan lad stole cheese, sorry, Curran. 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I'm not a brat, sorry, Nancy. And throwing the shells in green, so the chow and saw green. Lovely can drag it, sir. Chelsea high, nobody clears sigh. Dream of hurry, tavern drum, southern drum, Winchard. Blouses and t-shirts, queer hair. Poor weekend song.

Mr. Bartrand and Sibby Bay here at the show this. And everybody doing the show, so right after. Nils Coachy, well, just all right again. My fat baby, speed right after, search aware.

Eu sei o Rochão de Nebdei, Dizzy, Now the Soul, Show on I, Anderson, Cohen, Amman, Trianen, Now Freddy, the Shibdi, Shuoti, Nachiri, Danen, Nibet B, Shield C, and so go, Shatsay, Kiwoshane, Aparai, the Sodin, Now the curry can and start the prayer. And tell the shoes, the sushu, so the evening. And pray.